Good morning, Salam Malaysia Madani. And now, the World News Update with me, Mutish Chan. The public health risk from the Bundibugyo strain of the Ebola outbreak in the Democratic Republic of Congo has been upgraded from high to very high. The World Health Organization Chief Tedros Adhanom Ghebreyesus told a press conference on Friday that they are revising the risk assessment of Ebola to very high at the national level, high at the regional level, and low at the global level. Tedros said the Ebola outbreak remains a deep concern, noting there have been 82 confirmed cases, including 7 deaths, as well as approximately 750 suspected cases and 177 suspected deaths so far. 41 of the 53 injured activists from the Global Sumut Flotilla have been discharged after receiving treatment at hospitals in Istanbul. The activists arrived in Turkey aboard 3 Turkish Airlines flights that landed at Istanbul Airport on Thursday after being detained following Israel's interception of the 8 flotilla in international waters. The injured passengers were transferred from the airport to hospitals across the city for treatment. Authorities said 12 activists remained hospitalized. Meanwhile, Israel staged fresh airstrikes in Lebanon on Saturday after earlier raids killed 10 people, according to media and the government in Beirut, targeting an area near the Syrian border. The state-run national news agency said there were 5 Israeli airstrikes shortly before midnight in the mountainous Nabi Shrej area on the outskirts of Brital, which had been spared from attacks since an April 17th ceasefire with Hezbollah. Elsewhere in China, at least 8 people have died and dozens have trapped underground after a gas explosion at a coal mine in northern China. Xinhua reported the blast occurred at 7:29 p.m. local time on Friday at the Liu Shenyu coal mine in Shanxi province. A total of 247 workers were underground at the time, of whom 201 had been brought to the surface safely as of 6 a.m. on Saturday. Citing local emergency management authorities, 8 people have been confirmed dead, while 38 remain trapped underground. And U.S. Secretary of State Marco Rubio arrived today on his first trip to India, where he will meet Prime Minister Narendra Modi on the heels of U.S. diplomacy with China. According to the State Department, Rubio arrived in Kolkata on the first of his 4 stops in India. Meanwhile, the Trump administration announced that most foreigners seeking a green card granting permanent U.S. residency must apply from their home countries. U.S. Citizenship and Immigration Services spokesman Zach Cutler said that having green card seekers apply from their home nation reduces the need to find and remove those who decide to slip into the shadows and remain in the U.S. illegally after being denied residency. According to the Washington Post, the United States grants more than 1 million green cards each year, and up until now, more than half of the applicants are already in the United States. Still in the US, tens of thousands of people were ordered to leave their homes in California after a huge chemical tank began leaking, with warnings it might blow up, sending toxic fumes over a heavily populated area. The tank contains 26,000 liters of methyl methacrylate, a volatile and flammable liquid used to make plastics, with firefighters warning things were looking bad. And now in sports football, Tottenham must avoid defeat against Everton on Sunday to guarantee their place in the Premier League next season as Pep Guardiola and Mohamed Salah prepare for emotional farewells. Meanwhile, Liverpool and Bournemouth could both secure places in the Champions League, while European football is also on the line for Brighton, Brentford, Chelsea and Sunderland. And finally in tennis, Emma Navarro crushed fellow American Anne Lee 6-1, 6-3 on Friday to advance to the Strasbourg final against top-seeded Victoria Mbo.

0: Monaco in France. Navarro saved 7 of 8 break points and converted 5 of 8 break chances, finishing the WTA 500 clay court semi-final in 77 minutes. She will be seeking her third career title and first since the Merida Open in Mexico in March 2025. And that concludes the World News, edited by Aida Tahir. Thank you for tuning in. Salam Malaysia Madani, and have a great Saturday ahead.
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Hey, good morning and assalamu alaikum Langkawi. Yes, it is the English segment activated on Radio Malaysia 104.8 Langkawi FM. And I will be with you all the way to 3 p.m. Yes, Zarith is here. And previously was DJ Nurul. Thank you so much for keeping all of the Langkawians company for Cheerapagi from 6 all the way to 11. And on the second hour, we have Slay Jam songs from 70s, 80s, as well as 90s. And I know our Raya Haji is coming up, so I'm pretty sure a lot of us are starting the preparations already, because the songs are going to come in for Raya, okay? Which coming up is Rumpun Mimi Fly. Let's go.

Hindi rhythms, Korean beats, and not forgetting the oldies that warm your hearts and memories. Let's activate.

너로 시작 잘마 잠마. It is 11:26 a.m. on Active It with Miss Zareth all the way to 3 p.m. and just now was Espa Drama. And it is time for us to check our weather with Matt Malaysia. So for Langkawi, there were some thunderstorms in some places for morning and expect the same thing for afternoon. However, it's not going to be raining by tonight and our temperatures will range from 26 degrees Celsius and at maximum at 30 degrees Celsius. So it is coming up a little bit, so please stay hydrated. All right. So for Perlis and Kedah waters, no thunderstorms in the morning and no rain for afternoon as well as tonight with wind speed at 30 to 40 kilometers per hour and wave heights at 1.5 to 2.5 meters only. So it is perfect for surfing. However, it is already the season. Coming up, we have Taylor Swift, Karma. Let's go.

rattling your ground. Karma's on your scent like a bounty hunter. Karma's gonna track you down, step by step from town to town. Sweet like justice, karma is a queen. Karma takes all my friends to the summit. Karma is the guy on the screen.

All right, it's now 11:39 a.m. And what is happening at the other side of the world? Well, not really, it's just our neighbor. So a debate is growing in Indonesia over the use of formula milk in the country's free nutritious meal program for infants. So Indonesian's pediatricians are now urging the government to review the policy, warning that widespread formula milk distribution could unintentionally discourage breastfeeding. The Indonesian Pediatric Society says breast milk is far more than just food. So doctors describe it as containing important protective and bioactive components that support a baby's immune system, growth and long-term health. Under Indonesia's health regulations, formula milk is generally meant for cases with medical indications and professional recommendations. So, government officials clarified that the program is not providing infant formula for newborns, but follow-on and growth formula intended for babies older than 6 months if needed. Still, health groups are concerned about how the policy may be implemented on the ground. So the World Health Organization recommends exclusive breastfeeding during the first 6 months of life, followed by nutritious complementary foods while continuing breastfeeding. The discussion also comes as Indonesia's large-scale free meals program faces widespread scrutiny over food safety and spending efficiency. And honestly, this conversation highlights something bigger. Nutrition policies are not just about providing food, they also shape parenting choices, public health habits, and the long-term well-being of future generations. Coming up, we have Shishi, Had I See the Sun.

0: The Online Safety Act 2025, or ONSA, to curb the spread of harmful online content by placing clear responsibilities on digital platforms and intermediaries. Gazetted May 22, 2025 and coming into force January 1, 2026, ONSA, O-N-S-A, introduces a more proactive regulatory framework by imposing explicit obligations on platforms to manage high-risk content, including child sexual abuse material, pornography, obscene content, and content related to self-harm. ONSA establishes clear responsibilities for licensed online service providers under the Communications and Multimedia Act 1998, where children's safety is a priority. Children today face major online risks, including exposure to violent or pornographic content, extremist ideologies, or information that fosters hatred, as well as cyberbullying and online grooming by adults. Excessive exposure to inappropriate online content can affect emotional regulation, trigger negative emotions such as fear or jealousy, and weaken social skills, including empathy and the ability to form positive interpersonal relationships. Children may also experience anxiety, depression, low self-esteem, and trauma, particularly if they are exposed to sexual exploitation or cyberbullying. Parents, guardians, and adults with responsibilities to children, please be aware about your children's use of any online platform.
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1: Alright guys, you are still tuning to Activate 104.8 Langkawi FM, and there's a bit of a news from our neighbour as well. So a Singapore court case involving a luxury condominium, a former couple and a controversial 99-to-1 property arrangement is now drawing major public attention across the region. So Singapore's Court of Appeal recently ruled that a woman could keep her 99% ownership stake in a condo worth about $1.8 million, even though her ex-boyfriend reportedly paid most of the money for it. Now, here's where it gets interesting. The couple had bought the property using what's known as a 99-to-1 arrangement, where one person owns 99% and the other owns 1% of the property. In Singapore, this setup has become controversial because some buyers allegedly use it to reduce and avoid paying additional buyer stamp duty or ABSD on future property purchases. So the man claimed the arrangement was tied to a promise about loyalty and cheating during their relationship. But the court found his explanation inconsistent and unreliable and ruled it in favor of the woman. Judges also made a strong statement saying that allowing his claim could effectively support tax evasion involving Singapore's ABSD property rules. And the case is now adding even more scrutiny to this so-called 99-to-1 property arrangements in Singapore's housing market. And honestly, beyond the legal drama, the story is also a reminder of something very human. When relationships, money, and property get mixed together, things can become very complicated very quickly. Coming up, we have Miss Me Vendetta, Magnus Farrell, only on Activate.

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3: Alright, yes, good afternoon Langkawi, and without further ado, I shall start with a song from Whitney Houston, "Thinking About You." Come on guys, 70s to 90s, let's go.

That was the song that was featured in the blockbuster film Dirty Dancing. She's Like the Wind, Patrick Swayze and Wendy Fraser. The song was from 1987. And right after this, we are going to jump into the 90s, where I received a song request from To Me Singapore from our TikTok Live. Our handle is Langkawi FM RTM. Thank you so much to me. And here it is, Paula Abdul, Rush Rush, only on Slay Jams. Activate.

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Hey, that was Creedence Clearwater Revival. Have you ever seen the rain? A song request from Muhammad. Hi, Carl. Shout out to you. Thank you so much. It's tuning in from our TikTok live. Our handle is LangkauiFMRT. And that song was from 1971. And before that was Wings Blues Ular Sawa, a song from the 90s. And right after this, we are going to go to a Tamil song in the 90s era. The name of the song is Patu Parava by Saleh Yaakob. Let's go, guys. Slay jam song from 70s, 80s, as well as 90s.

That was the best-selling single of 1984 in the US and was a major part of the film Purple Rain. That was Prince, When Doves Cry, song from 1984, and previously was a song from the Pointer Sisters, I'm So Excited. And coming up, we have a song from Elvis Presley. The song was originally written in 1940, but Elvis' version was released in 1966. Here it is, Besame Mucho. Let's go!

That was Bonnie Tyler. Loving you is a dirty job, but somebody's got to do it. Oh, does it remind you of anybody? Does it ring any bell? Anyway, that song was from 1986, and just a kind reminder that we will be connecting with RTM Radio Center at Kuala Lumpur at 1 p.m. But because we are still in Slay Jams, I have taken one song request from our listeners from Jakarta, and he has requested Sheila on 7 Dime.

0: ferocious alley expiistic fragicali rufus, but that's going a bit too far, don't you think?
1: Indubitably.
0: So when the cat has got your tongue, there's no need for dismay.
2: Really?
0: Just summon up this word and then you've got a lot to say. But better use it carefully or it could change your life.
2: For example?
0: Yes?
2: One night I said it to me girl, and now me girl's me wife. Oh, and a lovely thing she is too.
3: Supercalifragilisticexpialidocious. 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

Good afternoon and salam Malaysia Madani. Fariha Hilmi with Prime at 1 p.m. Here are the headlines. Relevant agencies urge to reach out to small traders on aid financing. And eligibility for SKDS expanded to Jeeps pickup trucks nationwide. The news in full. Relevant agencies must intensify ground efforts to provide explanations and assist

0: benefiting from the various initiatives created specifically to help increase their income and expand their businesses.
1: Jadi saya bincang dengan agensi perkenaan, BSN, Tekun, Bank Rakyat, Amanah, ya, Mara, Agrobank. 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
0: He said this to reporters after visiting the Taman Melawati Farmers Market. Eligibility for the subsidized diesel control system, SKDS, for Jeep and pickup vehicles under the land goods transport sector will officially be expanded nationwide starting June 1st. Domestic Trade and Cost of Living Minister Dato' Armiza Mohamad Ali said the decision was made during the cabinet meeting on May 20th. Companies in the land goods transport sector nationwide that own Jeeps and pickup trucks may apply to register under SKDS from June 1st. He said the government had also agreed to extend diesel subsidy benefits under SKDS to Jeeps and pickup trucks previously registered under individual ownership, subject to approval for the transfer of ownership to a company. Malaysia continues to be the preferred choice for foreign investors in high-value technology sectors, including semiconductors, data centers, and AI, despite global uncertainties. MIDA Chairman Tengku Dato' Sri Zafrul Abdul Aziz said the strength of the industrial ecosystem, alongside clear and consistent government policies, are among the key factors attracting investment to the country.
2: Terutamanya data center yang membantu perkembangan AI, kerana ialah infrastruktur yang diperlukan untuk AI disupport oleh computing power di data center. 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
0: Tengku Datuk Seri Zafrul Abdul Aziz. The Road Transport Department, JPJ, will focus on 9 main offences during Ops Hari Raya Aidil Adha, which will be carried out from May 24th to 31st. JPJ Deputy Director General of Planning and Operations, Datuk Jazmani Shafawi, said the offences have been identified as major contributors to road accidents.
3: Itu yang pertama, tidak mematuhi had laju, tidak mematuhi isyarat lampu lintas ataupun lampu merah, memotong di garisan berkembar, memandu di lorong kecemasan, tidak memakai tali pinggang keledar atau topi keledar, memotong barisan, menggunakan telefon bimbit ketika memandu, membawa lebih muatan dan juga membawa muatan secara berbahaya.
0: Dato' Jazmani Shafawi. In another development, more than 27,000 cattle have been imported to meet the supply for the upcoming Aidil Adha celebration. These livestock have undergone strict screening and quarantine procedures by the Malaysian Quarantine and Inspection Services Department, or rather MAKIS. MAKIS Deputy Director General Dr. Azhari Sharidan Abu Bakar said the department guarantees that all the cattle, most of which come from Thailand, are free from diseases and safe to be sold and slaughtered for the Kurban ritual. According to the Health Ministry, one in every five adults in Malaysia smoke actively every day. That means that one precious life is at risk of dying from smoking-related diseases. In conjunction with the WHO's World No Tobacco Day, which is observed annually on May 31st, we take a look at this hazardous activity. Azmil Reza files this report.
4: The theme for this year's World No Tobacco Day, Unmasking the Appeal, Countering Nicotine and Tobacco Addiction, is timely. Reports have shown that tobacco companies manipulate products and use misleading marketing to target children and adolescents. Products such as e-cigarettes or vapes are touted as healthier alternative to cigarette. They often come in fruity or candy flavors and have colorful packaging. According to consultant respiratory physician at University of Malaya Medical Center, Associate Professor Dr. Wong Chi Kwan, vape juice contain chemicals that may cause lung problems.
5: I disagree with using vaping to stop smoking, because vaping itself, there's no control on the amount of nicotine you ingest. You need

0: know, the juice, the e-juice, is contain a lot of chemicals as well. And some of those chemicals can cause a lot of a lung problem. It can cause a condition called popcorn lung, the damaged lung, and that can be permanent.
1: Yep.
0: And some of those patients can have a very bad lung injury to the lung that require admission and can kill.
2: Touching on the benefits of quitting smoking, Professor Dr. Wong cited the various diseases that one can avoid. It can also enrich lives in various ways.
0: You won't have a higher risk of developing cancer. Cancer is a major risk of smoking, particularly lung cancer. And also there are a lot of other diseases that can come with smoking, which are heart attack, stroke, asthma. And definitely, if you stop smoking, you actually smell better, and you also improve your sense of smell, and your food, the food that you taste is better. You have extra money.
2: Thankfully, the government has taken proactive measures to curb smoking. Legislation such as Control of Smoking Products for Public Health Act strictly banned the sale of all tobacco and electronic cigarette products to minors under 18. The Health Ministry has also enforced absolute bans on fruit and candy flavorings in vapes, prohibiting its online sales while enforcing mandatory plain packaging. The ministry also bans its promotional advertising across all digital media platforms. At the end of the day, the ball is in the public court to decide. A puff may snuff out your life. This is Azmi Reza reporting for RTM.
3: On to sports, Manchester City announced Pep Guardiola will leave the club at the end of the season after a decade in charge, bringing an end to one of the most successful eras in English soccer and one of the most influential managerial reigns of all time. The departure of the 55-year-old Catalan coach said he had run out of energy.
4: This is a process that I felt for a while, and always the club respect me unbelievable for the fact the decision. The club has to be, of course, ready. And I felt that, listen, this job is every 2 days during many, many years in Selhurst Park, Anfield, and Madrid, and FA Cup, and the... And now I have to see, you know, live my life, at least see what happened. And 10 years is a lot of time, and I think the club needs new manager, new energy, with these incredible players that we have right now, and start to write another chapter.
3: Guardiola saw his dreams of a seventh Premier League crown dashed when they drew a 1-1 at Bournemouth on Tuesday to hand Arsenal the title, which City said to finish second. His final game in charge is Sunday's home fixture against Aston Villa. Elsewhere in the Premier League, Tottenham must avoid defeat against Everton to guarantee their place in the Premier League next season as Guardiola and Mohamed Salah prepare for emotional farewells. Liverpool and Bournemouth could both secure places in the Champions League, while European football is also on the line for Brighton, Brentford, Chelsea and Sunderland. And now a recap of the headlines. Relevant agencies urged to reach out to small traders on aid financing. And eligibility for SKDS expanded to Jeeps pickup trucks nationwide. And that was the news edited by Carmila Badri. Thank you for tuning in. Have a pleasant day and Salam Malaysia Madani.

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1: Yes, on the third hour, it is Radio Malaysia 104.8 Langkawi FM, and that was the latest from RTM Radio News Centre in Kuala Lumpur. And just a kind reminder to all Muslimin dan Muslimat, the Zuhur prayers will commence at 1:20 p.m. Malaysia.

0: Shout out to Atika Chan and Azwan for the song Request.
1: Bismillahirrahmanirrahim. In the name of Allah, the Beneficent, the Merciful.

Assalamu alaikum wa rahmatullahi wa barakatuh. Bismillahir Rahmanir Rahim. It's time for daily reflections on Activate. What are the benefits of Zulhijjah? While Hajj is a central feature of this month, Zulhijjah's blessings are not limited to pilgrims alone. Every Muslim has an opportunity to draw nearer to Allah through acts of worship, charity and repentance. A few of the benefits of the month of Zulhijjah: increased rewards for good deeds. It was narrated from Ibn Abbas that the Prophet ﷺ said, "There are no days during which the righteous deeds are more beloved to Allah than these 10 days, meaning the first 10 days of Zulhijjah. They said, "O Messenger of Allah, not even jihad in the cause of Allah." He said, "Not even jihad in the cause of Allah, unless a man goes out with himself and his wealth and does not bring anything back." Ibn Majah. Whether it is giving charity, praying, fasting or doing zikir, every act is multiplied in reward, offering us a chance to gain immense blessings. The power of the day of Arafah, the ninth day of Zulhijjah, the day of Arafah, is one of the most spiritually rewarding days. Fasting on this day expiates our sins. As Prophet Muhammad ﷺ said, fasting on the day of Arafah is an expiation for the preceding year and the following year. Muslim. It is a day when du'as are answered, mercy is shown, and sins are forgiven by Allah. There is no day on which Allah frees people from the fire more so than on the day of Arafah. He comes close to those people standing on Arafah, and then he reveals before his angels, saying, "What are these people seeking?" Hadith Muslim. The reward for fasting. Fasting in this month is a powerful way to draw closer to Allah and gain immense reward. While the day of Arafah holds a unique place, fasting on the other days of Zulhijjah also carries great virtue, as righteous deeds are multiplied. The Prophet ﷺ used to fast on the first 9 days of Zulhijjah and the day of Ashura, 3 days each month, and the first Monday of the month and 2 Thursdays. Hadith Abu Dawood. Small acts but great rewards. As good deeds are multiplied during this time, so too are the rewards for zikir. Simply remembering Allah with sincerity can transform our hearts and elevate our status. Even the smallest phrase holds weight during these blessed days. The Prophet, peace be upon him, said, "There are no days that are greater before Allah or in which good deeds are more beloved to Him than these 10 days. So recite a great deal of tahleel, takbir and tahmeed during them.

Harris J. J. Dean Paradise, and it is 1:52 p.m. on Activate Langkawi FM with me, Zareth, all the way till 3 p.m. And it is time for Mental Health Talk. And for today, I will be sharing Alex's story. And just a quick content warning, the following story includes mentioning of suicide. So, from surviving to starting again, at the start of 2025, Alex says he was in one of the darkest periods of his life. He was unemployed, struggling deeply with his mental health, and feeling completely overwhelmed. So, growing up, Alex attended a school for students with learning disabilities, and for a long time, he believed his opportunities were limited. He was shy, withdrawn, and struggled with anxiety, especially after the end of an important relationship. At one point during COVID-19, things became so severe that Alex attempted to take his own life. But slowly, things began to change. Through an employment support program called Into Work, Alex started rebuilding not just his career, but also his confidence. So he remembers calling his employment specialist during an emotional breakdown and being guided through simple breathing techniques that help calm him down. Techniques he still uses today. And here's something incredible. Despite struggling with anxiety, Alex later stood in front of more than 100 people to deliver a public speech. Today, he's working full-time as a barista after completing multiple placements in hospitality. And Alex says the support he received didn't just help him to find a job, it helped him find belief in himself again. And honestly, that's the part that stands out the most. And this is definitely a quick mental health PSA for all of us. Recovery doesn't always happen all at once. And sometimes it starts with one conversation or one opportunity or one person who believes in you before you believe in yourself. So this is definitely for our awareness only, and it's not a substitute for professional mental health advice. If you are a struggling person, please reach out to a professional, someone you trust, or Talian Hill at 1-55-55. Coming up, we have a song from Sami Yusuf, Make Me Strong.

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You are still tuning to Activate 104.8 Langkau BFM. Zareth is here with you. This is the last hour, guys. And just now we're seeing a spiral die on this hill, but we are not gonna die yet tonight because we are still on air. And if you want to stay up to date with us, you can follow our socials, Instagram, Facebook, YouTube, X, and TikTok. Our handle is LangkauFM RTM. I have a song request from our TikTok listeners just now during Slay Jams from Hakim, and here it is. Nora Hanya said, I'm not live on TikTok anymore, but you are welcome to listen to LangkauFM from RTM Click. 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Here it is, Hanya Satu.

That was a song called Misplaced, or in its original language, Portuguese, Descolado by Napa at 2:18 p.m. You're tuned in to Activate with me, Zarith. We're chilling here. And guys, I know this is happening in the health world. Have you guys heard of peptides? Yes, it is becoming one of the biggest buzzwords in wellness and longevity right now. But experts say not all peptide therapies are created equal. So first, what exactly are peptides? They are short chains of amino acids that help the body send signals related to things like appetite, healing, hormones, and metabolism. Some peptide-based medicines are already well established in modern healthcare, like insulin or newer weight loss medications such as semaglutide. This is found in Ozempic, by the way. And tirzepatide, found in Mounjaro. Oh my god, I really wish I hope I pronounced that correctly. So sorry if you're a doctor and you're like, oh my god, this is like an ear sore for me. Anyway, in fact, a major clinical trial published in the New Zealand Journal of Medicine found semaglutide reduced major cardiovascular events in people with obesity. But here's where experts are urging caution. The term peptide therapy is now also being used to market a growing number of experimental compounds online and through wellness clinics, including names like BPC-157 and TB-500, despite very limited human research. The US FDA has raised concerns about some of these peptides, warning about possible safety risks, lack of proper human trials, and issues involving purity and manufacturing quality. Scientists say one important thing often gets lost in the hype. Just because something works in animals doesn't mean it will work safely in humans, though some of us don't behave like humans. Anyway, experts estimate that up to 90 to 95% of drug candidates that look promising in animal studies eventually fail during human trials. So while peptide science is generally exciting because you can lose weight, researchers say the safest approach is still evidence first, hype second. Okay, whatever it is, whatever weight you are at, you know, whatever struggles that you're going through, just remember you are beautiful. All right, here it is, Lana Del Rey, Young and Beautiful.

Scams. There's all kinds of scams happening both online and offline. Unexpected money, impersonation, jobs and employment, threats and extortion, product and services, investments, online dating, and romance scams, but to name a few. All that and more. Now, typically, you just ignore calls from unknown numbers. But if you're like me and answer every single call at any time of the day due to the nature of your job, this is going to be problematic. General rules of thumb to follow. Number one, no government, bank, police or hospital will call you and say you are under investigation for whatever reason. If you are, for some reason, under investigation, you will get an in-person visit in full uniform and with proper identification. Okay? Under no circumstances would you be the one to get an unexpected windfall of an inheritance or strike it big on a lottery and get informed via email or a phone call. You would get an official letter from somebody of authority asking you to pay a visit to the nearest office for verification. Any offer to double or triple your money in a short time is just too good to be true, even if you happen to get a personal invite from a close relative or a close friend. Check with Bank Negara, the police or the Securities Commission of Malaysia first. If someone offers you a salary to sell something by first investing or depositing a sum of money, ignore it and find something else to do. Basically, anything too good to be true is almost always not true. Verify first with the relevant authorities before transferring any amount of money out of your account.

freshen up your day, rouse your spirit. From the coastline to the mountain peaks, it's time to activate. Stay energized only on Langkawi FM.

Chappelle Row and Pink Pony Club at 2:36 p.m. on Activate. Guys, if you are on the road, if you are driving, please don't forget to wear your safety belts, okay? Safety is sexy. And also, if you have passengers, remind them. If they are being ketegak, just tell them, okay? This is not about getting stuck in the roadblocks or anything. It's always about your safety. Coming up, Maroon 5 Maps, okay? Because we probably need that.

So Govinda Singh, that was Jai Ho at 2:44 p.m. And you might probably hear the song from Pussycat Dolls version. And what is happening in the science world? Scientists say asteroid impacts may have actually helped early life survive on Earth. A new study from South Korea discovered ancient microbial structures called stromatolites inside the Hadron Impact Crater, a site believed to have formed after an asteroid strike around 42,000 years ago. Now, stromatolites are incredibly important because they are considered some of the oldest evidence of life on Earth. They are created by microbiomes like cyanobacteria, which release oxygen through photosynthesis. Some stromatolite fossils date back more than 3.5 billion years, and researchers believe the asteroid impact created a hydrothermal lake, basically a warm, mineral-rich environment formed when the impact melted surrounding rock and heated underground water. And scientists think those conditions may have acted like tiny oxygen oases where early microbes could thrive before Earth's atmosphere became oxygen-rich during the Great Oxidation event about 2.4 billion years ago. Woohoo! What's even more fascinating, the discovery could also help scientists searching for life on Mars. That's because ancient Mars likely had water-filled impact craters and hydrothermal systems very similar to early Earth. In fact, NASA's Perseverance rover is already exploring Yajiro Crater on Mars, partly because scientists believe ancient crater lakes may once have supported microbial life there too. So, ironically, the same asteroid impacts we often associate with destruction may also have helped create some of the safest places for life to begin. Coming up, Rita Ora, Let You Love Me.

check this out. Community service is not actually about punishment, but it is about educating through experience. Individuals found discarding small items of litter in public spaces will face mandatory community service under a new legislation aimed at fostering civic responsibility. The policy, enforced by the Solid Waste and Public Cleansing Management Corporation, or SWCOR, shifts the emphasis from monetary fines to practical, experience-based education on environmental cleanliness. The initiative follows amendments introduced through the Solid Waste and Public Cleansing Management Amended Bill 2025, granting courts the authority to impose up to 12 hours of community service as an additional punishment for minor littering. The initiative targets minor littering offences, including the disposal of cigarette butts, tissues, food packaging, drink cans and receipts, particularly in high traffic areas such as tourist spots, city centres, pedestrian pathways and other public spaces. Individuals convicted in court will be required to perform tasks such as collecting waste in recreational areas and along pedestrian paths, clean public toilets, clearing blocked drains and participating in post-event public cleaning exercises. Basically, do not litter. Even cigarette butts is called littering. By the way, the high visibility vest that awaits you will have the words Perintah Khidmat Masyarakat or Community Service Order. So do not litter.

right, so that marks the end of Activate for today. And right after this, you will be chilling with DJ Harris for Expressive from 3 all the way to 7 p.m. So stay in tune, because they're going to kick off with Silam Budaya. So yeah, keep on tuning in to find out what is it going to be about for today. All right, so this is Zari signing off. Thank you so much, Langkawi, for listening. And I'm leaving you guys with a song from Jesse J, Domino. Bye-bye. Assalamualaikum.

let's get the party started. See you at the bar, you was hardly talking. That's when I knew that your heart was scarring. Friends to lovers need a part to star in. Like, wait, babe, let me ask.